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8: Here's Lanark and Leeds 3-day forecast from the MyFM Weather Center. Tonight, increasing cloudiness early this evening, then the chance of showers this evening and after midnight. We'll drop down to a low of 5. Tomorrow, sunny skies with a high.

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8: Here's Lanark and Leeds 3-day forecast from the MyFM Weather Center. Tonight, increasing cloudiness early this evening, then the chance of showers this evening and after midnight will drop down to a low of 5. Tomorrow, sunny skies with a

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4: Here's Lanark and Leeds 3-day forecast from the MyFM Weather Center. Tonight, increasing cloudiness early this evening, then the chance of showers this evening and after midnight. We'll drop down to a low of 5. Tomorrow, sunny skies with a high of 16. And Monday, a mix of sun and cloud with a slight chance of showers and a high of 14. I'm Evan Gibb, 88.1 MyFM, Lanark and Leeds breaking.

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10: Here's Lanark and Leeds 3-day forecast from the MyFM Weather Center. Tonight, increasing cloudiness early this evening, then the chance of showers this evening and after midnight will drop down to a low of 5. Tomorrow, sunny skies with a high of 16. And Monday, a mix of sun and cloud with a slight chance of showers and a high of 14. 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
3: Here's Lanark and Lee's three-day forecast from the MyFM Weather Center. Tonight, increasing cloudiness early this evening, then the chance of showers this evening and after midnight will drop down to a low of 5. Tomorrow, sunny skies with a high of 16. And Monday, a mix of sun and cloud with a slight chance of showers and a high of 14. I'm Evan Gibb, 88.1 MyFM, Lanark and Lee's breaking and

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1: Here's Lanark and Leeds 3-day forecast from the MyFM Weather Center. Tonight, increasing cloudiness early this evening, then the chance of showers this evening and after midnight. We'll drop down to a low of 5. Tomorrow, sunny skies.

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3: Here's Lanark and Leeds 3-day forecast from the MyFM Weather Center. Tonight, increasing cloudiness early this evening, then the chance of showers this evening and after midnight will drop down to a low of 5. Tomorrow, sunny skies with a high of 16. And Monday, a mix of sun and cloud with a slight chance of showers and a high of 14. I'm Evan Gibb, 88.

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1: Here's Lanark and Leeds 3-day forecast from the MyFM Weather Center. Tonight, increasing cloudiness early this evening, then the chance of showers this evening and after midnight will drop down to a low of 5. Tomorrow, sunny skies with a high of 16. And Monday, a mix of sun and cloud with a slight chance of showers and a high of 14. 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
2: Here's Lanark and Leeds 3-day forecast from the MyFM Weather Center. Tonight, increasing cloudiness early this evening, then the chance of showers this evening and after midnight will drop down to a low of 5. Tomorrow, sunny skies.

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1: Here's Lanark and Leeds 3-day forecast from the MyFM Weather Center. Tonight, increasing cloudiness early this evening, then the chance of showers this evening and after midnight will drop down to a low of 5. Tomorrow, sunny skies with a high of 16. And Monday, a mix of sun and cloud with a slight chance of showers and a high of 14. I'm Evan Gibb, 88.1 MyFM, Lanark and Leeds Breaking and Local News.

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4: Here's Lanark and Leeds 3-day forecast from the MyFM Weather Center. Tonight, increasing cloudiness early this evening, then the chance of showers this evening and after midnight will drop down to a low of 5. Tomorrow, sunny skies.

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1: Here's Lanark and Leeds 3-day forecast from the MyFM Weather Center. Tonight, increasing cloudiness early this evening, then the chance of showers this evening and after midnight will drop down to a low of 5. Tomorrow, sunny skies.

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3: Here's Lanark and Lee's three-day forecast from the MyFM Weather Center. Tonight, increasing cloudiness early this evening, then the chance of showers this evening and after midnight will drop down to a low of 5. Tomorrow, sunny skies,

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1: Here's Lanark and Leeds 3-day forecast from the MyFM Weather Center. Tonight, increasing cloudiness early this evening, then the chance of showers this evening and after midnight. We'll drop down to a low of 5. Tomorrow, sunny skies.

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4: Here's Lanark and Leeds 3-day forecast from the MyFM Weather Center. Tonight, increasing cloudiness early this evening, then the chance of showers this evening and after midnight will drop down to a low of 5. Tomorrow, sunny skies with a high of 16. And Monday, a mix of sun and cloud with a slight chance of showers and a high of 14. 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
4: Lanark and Leeds 3-day forecast from the MyFM Weather Center. Tonight, increasing cloudiness early this evening, then the chance of showers this evening and after midnight will drop down to a low of 5. Tomorrow, sunny skies with a high of 16. And Monday, a mix of sun and cloud with a slight chance of showers and a high of 14. 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
1: I'm Grant Demme with this week's trending stories from LanarkLeadsToday.ca. The city of Brockville's in mourning after three people were found dead inside a Brockville residence Thursday. A 17-year-old local youth is charged with three counts of first-degree murder and assaulting a police officer. Smiths Falls Council is taking a closer look at the future of the town's old Centennial Park water tower after directing staff to return with a detailed engineering information on what it would cost to preserve the structure as a safe historical landmark. And Mississippi Mills Mayor Crystal Lowry announced her re-election campaign for mayor. She's held that position since 2018. I'm Grant Demme, breaking in local news online anytime at LanarkLeadsToday.ca. 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
6: Here's Lanark Leeds' three-day forecast from the MyFM Weather Center. Today we'll have increasing cloudiness with a 40% chance of showers this afternoon, high of 15. Tonight will be cloudy with a 40% chance of showers early this evening, low of plus 2 with a risk of frost. Tomorrow we can expect it to be sunny early in the morning, then a mix of sun and clouds with a 30% chance of showers, high of 14. And Tuesday, increasing cloudiness with a high of 15. I'm Alyssa Brush with Lanark Leeds Breaking and Local News.

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6: Here's Lanark Leeds' three-day forecast from the MyFM Weather Center. Today, we'll have increasing cloudiness with a 40% chance of showers this afternoon, high of 15. Tonight will be cloudy with a 40% chance of showers early this evening, low of plus 2 with a risk of frost. Tomorrow, we can expect it to be sunny early in the morning, then a mix of sun and clouds with a 30% chance of showers, high of 14. And Tuesday, increasing cloudiness with a high of 15. I'm Alyssa Brush with Lanark Leeds' breaking and local news.

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1: I'm Grant Demme with this week's trending stories from LanarkLeadsToday.ca. Premier Doug Ford was in Smiths Falls on Friday to reintroduce the $13.3 million for the town's trunk water main project. The funding was originally announced in January. School transportation rules are changing across eastern Ontario next year. Steyo says some students will face longer walks to bus stops and longer bus ride times as new provincial transportation standards take place. And McHappy Day was held across the country with Smiths Falls, Perth, and Carleton Place locations showing up strong and fundraising for the CHEO Ronald McDonald House. I'm Grant Demme, breaking and local news online anytime at LanarkLeadsToday.ca. 88.1 MyFM, 3-day weather, next.
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6: Here's Lanark Leeds 3-day forecast from the MyFM Weather Center. Today we'll have increasing cloudiness with a 40% chance of showers this afternoon, high of 15. Tonight will be cloudy with a 40% chance of showers early this evening, low of plus 2 with a risk of frost. Tomorrow we can expect it to be sunny early in the morning, then a mix of sun and clouds with a 30% chance of showers, high of 14. And Tuesday, increasing cloudiness with a high of 15. I'm Alyssa Brush with Lanark Leeds Breaking and Local News.
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Good morning. This is the Sunday Morning Music Vault. 4 hours of great songs and great memories. Thanks for joining me by the radio again this Sunday morning. I'm Jerry Hamill. Nice to be along with you. And a happy Mother's Day. 4 hours of greatest hits from some of the greatest decades of pop and rock. There's Walter Egan and Magnet and Steel, his first and biggest hit, top 10 in 1978. He wrote it inspired by his crush on Stevie Nicks. The Beatles with Billy Preston opened the hour with the number one international hit single, Get Back. That was the song that, well, was made famous, well, that famous rooftop concert, January of 1969, on top of the Apple headquarters in London, England. Here's the first of four Jerry's Deep Cuts this morning. Unlocking my personal vault, and let's grab this song. Fly, Robin, Fly, a song by the German disco group Silver Convention. It's from their debut album, Save Me. The song was the third release from that album, September of 1975. It reached number one on the Hot 100, and thanks to its success, Silver Convention became the second German act to have a number one song on the American charts. Fly, Robin, Fly received a Grammy Award for R&B instrumental performance in 1976. Now, Fly, Robin, Fly has the distinction of being a Billboard chart topper with only six words. The chorus simply repeats Fly, Robin, Fly three times, ending up with Up, Up to the Sky. The group knew very little English, and during a segment of VH1's 100 Greatest Dance Songs, we learned that the original working title of the song was Run, Rabbit, Run. I'm glad they changed it. Here's Fly, Robin, Fly from Silver Convention, Jerry's Deep Cut on the Sunday Morning Music Vault.

0: Monday Morning Music Vault. Great songs, great memories. Thanks so much for listening. I'm Jerry Hamill, and it's Against the Law, what your mama saw on this Mother's Day. Top 10 from 1972, that's Paul Simon. Me and Julio, Down by the Schoolyard. Now, on the way, Power Pop Top 10 from 1977 for Heart, Magic Man. But next, it's Louis Armstrong, a song that he released in 1967, but it did poorly, and that's because the president of ABC Records really didn't like the song. However, when it was added to the 1988 Good Morning Vietnam film soundtrack, it went into the top 40. Louis Armstrong, What a Wonderful World. Next on the Sunday Morning Music Vault.
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0: This is the Sunday Morning Music Vault. Glad you're along. I'm Jerry Hamill. 1971 hit from Cat Stevens, Wild World. It's said that it's written about his relationship with actress Patti Darbinville. However, he also stated that it's a reflection about life and business after a near-death experience. On the way, one of the most successful hit singles for the five-man electrical band. It reached number 3 on the U.S. Hot 100. One of the biggest songs of 1971, Signs. Up first, it's a 1962 doo-wop rock classic from the Four Seasons. Their first number one, and it only took 15 minutes to write, The Four Seasons with Sherry on the Sunday Morning Music Vault next.
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6: Here's Lanark Leeds 3-day forecast from the MyFM Weather Center. Today we'll have increasing cloudiness with a 40% chance of showers this afternoon, high of 15. Tonight will be cloudy with a 40% chance of showers early this evening, low of +2 with a risk of frost. Tomorrow we can expect it to be sunny early in the morning, then a mix of sun and clouds with a 30% chance of showers, high of 14. And Tuesday, increasing cloudiness with a high of 15. I'm Alyssa Brush with Lanark Leeds Breaking and Local News.
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1: 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The greatest hits of the 60s and 70s.

This is the Sunday Morning Music Vault. I'm Jerry Hamill. That number one from 1979, a Grammy Hall of Fame song for the Doobie Brothers, written by Doobie Michael McDonald and his good friend Kenny Loggins, What a Fool Believes. Looking ahead to the second hour of the Sunday Morning Music Vault, hour two will open with a 1970 top 10 from Chicago. May of 1970, four students were shot and killed by Ohio National Guards at Ohio's Kent State University. The New York Knicks won their first NBA championship, defeating the Los Angeles Lakers in a Game 7 series. And later that year, Chicago charted on the Hot 100 with Does Anybody Really Know What Time It Is? That top 10, plus more great songs and great memories, and another Jerry's Deep Cut at 9. Up next, the association with one of the biggest songs of 1966, the number one gold record hit, Cherish. Thanks for listening. This is the Sunday Morning Music Vault.

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1: I'm Grant Demme with this week's trending stories from LanarkLeadsToday.ca. The city of Brockville's in mourning after three people were found dead inside a Brockville residence Thursday. A 17-year-old local youth is charged with three counts of first-degree murder and assaulting a police officer. Smiths Falls Council is taking a closer look at the future of the town's old Centennial Park water tower after directing staff to return with a detailed engineering information on what it would cost to preserve the structure as a safe historical landmark. And Mississippi Mills Mayor Crystal Lowry announced her re-election campaign for mayor. She's held that position since 2018. I'm Grant Demme, breaking in local news online anytime at LanarkLeadsToday.ca. 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
5: Here's Lanark Leeds' three-day forecast from the MyFM Weather Center. Today we'll have increasing cloudiness with a 40% chance of showers this afternoon. High of 15. Tonight will be cloudy with a 40% chance of showers early this evening. Low of +2 with a risk of frost. Tomorrow we can expect it to be sunny early in the morning, then a mix of sun and clouds with a 30% chance of showers. High of 14. And Tuesday, increasing cloudiness with a high of 15. I'm Alyssa Brush with Lanark Leeds Breaking and Local News.
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7: 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The greatest hits of the 60s and 70s.

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Great songs, great memories. I'm Jerry Hamill, and happy Mother's Day. That number three song from the summer of 1965, The Beach Boys and California Girls, and check this out, a three-track EP, Wouldn't It Be Nice, will be released in celebration of the 60th anniversary of the iconic album Pet Sounds by The Beach Boys. You can learn more at rttnews.com. The hour got underway with a top 10 from 1970. Chicago, does anybody really know what time it is? That is from their Grammy-nominated 1969 debut album. And interesting, that's from their first album. They waited to release it till after two songs from their second album, that being Make Me Smile and 25 or 624 became hits. Mm-hmm. All right, here's a Jerry's Deep Cut for this hour. And we reach over to unlock my personal vault and pull out this song. It's Sky High by the British band Jigsaw. The band was fronted by the singer-songwriting duo of Clive Scott and Des Dyer. For most of the band's existence, Sky High was composed by Scott and Dyer and released as a single in 1975, used as the main title theme to a film called The Man from Hong Kong. It was a Chinese action film that satirized James Bond and Dirty Harry films. The song was a worldwide hit late in 1975, reaching number three on the Hot 100 and number four on the Adult Contemporary chart. 2 years later, the song gained wider commercial success in Japan, peaking at number two on that country's single chart and selling approximately 570,000 copies. Here's Sky High from Jigsaw, Jerry's Deep Cut on the Sunday Morning Music Vault.

0: so glad you joined me this morning for great songs and great memories. It's the Sunday Morning Music Vault. I'm Jerry Hamill with James Lewis McLeese, better known as Jimmy Soul. Number one, May of 1963. If you want to be happy, Jimmy Soul's biggest hit. On the way, Burton Cummings from his triple platinum album, Dream of a Child, a Canadian top 10. I will play a Rhapsody. But first, Eric Clapton, a song that he borrowed from Bob Marley. Backing vocals provided by Yvonne Elliman. Yeah, she had a number one hit called If I Can't Have You. Eric Clapton and his number one from 1974, I Shot the Sheriff. Straight ahead on the Sunday Morning Music Vault.
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1: 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The greatest hits of the 60s and 70s.

0: Great songs, great memories. It's the Sunday Morning Music Vault. I'm Jerry Hamill with Elvis Presley, song based on the Italian song O Sole Mio. It's Now or Never. That 1960 chart topper was the King's biggest hit. It sold 20 million copies, making it one of the best-selling singles of all time. On the way, April Wine and the first single released from their 1975 two-times platinum album, Stand Back. It was a number five Canadian hit single, I Wouldn't Want to Lose Your Love. But up first, the most successful song for Edwin Starr. Number one from 1970, the anti-war themed War. Next, Sunday Morning Music Vault.
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6: Here's Lanark Leeds' three-day forecast from the MyFM Weather Center. Today we'll have increasing cloudiness with a 40% chance of showers this afternoon, high of 15. Tonight will be cloudy with a 40% chance of showers early this evening, low of plus 2 with a risk of frost. Tomorrow we can expect it to be sunny early in the morning, then a mix of sun and clouds with a 30% chance of showers, high of 14. And Tuesday, increasing cloudiness with a high of 15. I'm Alyssa Brush with Lanark Leeds Breaking and Local News.
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1: 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The greatest hits of the 60s and 70s.

0: This is the Sunday Morning Music Vault. I'm Jerry Hamill. And that song, Get Ready, originally a hit for Motown's Temptations in 1966. It peaked at number 29. Rare Earth was working for Motown, Rare Earth Recordings, and their cover went to number 4 in 1970. Well, get ready for the second half of the Sunday Morning Music Vault. Hour 3 will kick off with a 1974 hit for Elton John with A Beach Boys Connection. May of 1974, Expo 74 in Spokane, Washington, opened up to the public, and That's Entertainment opened in movie theaters. Elton John released a single with Carl Wilson and Brian Johnson of the Beach Boys, singing backing vocals, Don't Let the Sun Go Down on Me. That number 2 hit, plus more great songs and great memories, and another Jerry's Deep Cut at 10. Straight ahead, Johnny Rivers and his cover of the Four Tops' first hit single from 1964. Rivers took it to number 3 in 1967, Baby, I Need Your Lovin'. Thanks for listening. 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
1: I'm Grant Demme with this week's trending stories from LanarkLeadsToday.ca. Premier Doug Ford was in Smiths Falls on Friday to reintroduce the $13.3 million for the town's trunk water main project. The funding was originally announced in January. School transportation rules are changing across eastern Ontario next year. Steyo says some students will face longer walks to bus stops and longer bus ride times as new provincial transportation standards take place. And McHappy Day was held across the country with Smiths Falls, Perth, and Carleton Place locations showing up strong and fundraising for the CHEO Ronald McDonald House. I'm Grant Demme, breaking and local news online anytime at LanarkLeadsToday.ca. 88.1 MyFM, three-day weather, next.
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6: Here's Lanark Leeds' three-day forecast from the MyFM Weather Center. Today we'll have increasing cloudiness with a 40% chance of showers this afternoon. High of 15. Tonight will be cloudy with a 40% chance of showers early this evening. Low of +2 with a risk of frost. Tomorrow we can expect it to be sunny early in the morning, then a mix of sun and clouds with a 30% chance of showers. High of 14. And Tuesday, increasing cloudiness with a high of 15. I'm Alyssa Brush with Lanark Leeds breaking and local news.
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7: 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The greatest hits of the 60s and 70s.

This is the Sunday Morning Music Vault. So glad you're along this morning, and thanks for sticking around for great songs and great memories. I'm Jerry Hamill. Happy Mother's Day. Glen Campbell, Wichita Lineman, a song that Bob Dylan once stated was the greatest song ever written. It went to number 3 pop, number 1 country, and adult contemporary in 1968. Elton John opened the hour with Don't Let the Sun Go Down on Me, 1974 number 2 hit, released the spring of 1974, and it features a Beach Boys connection, Carl Wilson and Brian Johnson of the Beach Boys, but also Billy Hinch singing backup vocals. He was a keyboard player with the Beach Boys, and Tony Tennille of Captain and Tennille, and of course the captain at one time played keyboards with the Beach Boys. There you go, the Beach Boys connection. Here's Jerry's deep cut for this hour. Unlocking my personal vault, and we pull out this song, All My Love from Led Zeppelin. It was released as a single from their 1979 album, In Through the Outdoor. The ballad was written by lead singer Robert Plant and bassist John Paul Jones. It features a synthesizer solo by Jones. All My Love was written in honor of Plant's young son, Carrick, who died at the age of 5 in 1977. Plant has described the song as a tribute to his son for the, quote, joy he gave us as a family, and in a crazy way still does occasionally. Every now and then he turns up in songs, for no other reason than I miss him a lot, unquote. All My Love is one of only two Led Zeppelin songs that Jimmy Page had no part in writing. The band had drifted apart during the recording of the album, with John Bonham and Jimmy Page recording their parts separately, usually later on in the evening. Here's All My Love by Led Zeppelin, Jerry's deep cut on the Sunday Morning Music Vault.

0: the Sunday Morning Music Vault. Great songs, great memories. Good to be with you. I'm Jerry Hamill. Thanks for listening. Archie Bell and the Drells, Tighten Up. May 12th of 1967, Archie was drafted into the U.S. Army, and about 1 year later, That Million Seller was number one for 2 weeks while he was still serving. In fact, he was recovering from his war wounds in Vietnam in hospital at the time and was telling everybody in the hospital, "That's me on the radio." Nazareth on the way with a Joni Mitchell song. We'll hear some more Joni later on this hour. An international smash from 1973. The Nazareth version of the song inspired the guitar riff for the heart song Barracuda, Nazareth, with This Flight Tonight. But first, peaking at number three in early 1979, Billy Joel, with a little help from Chicago members Peter Cetera and Donnie Dacus. My Life, next Sunday Morning Music Vault.
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0: Sunday Morning Music Vault. I'm Jerry Hamill with Steve Lawrence and Go Away Little Girl. That was the first song and one of only nine to make the number one spot on the U.S. charts by two different artists. Steve Lawrence in 1963 and then Donny Osmond, you got it, in 1971. On the way, as promised, Joni Mitchell, her first top 10 in Canada and first top 40 hit in the U.S. from 1973, You Turn Me On, I'm Radio. Up first, George and Louis E., the Johnson Brothers from Los Angeles, one of three singles to top the R&B for that duo. And this single, a 12-inch single release, had a special strawberry-scented vinyl. Strawberry Letter 23, next. I can smell the berries on the Sunday Morning Music Vault.
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9: Here's Lanark Leeds' three-day forecast from the MyFM Weather Center. Today, we'll have increasing cloudiness with a 40% chance of showers this afternoon. High of 15. Tonight will be cloudy with a 40% chance of showers early this evening. Low of plus 2 with a risk of frost. Tomorrow, we can expect it to be sunny early in the morning, then a mix of sun and clouds with a 30% chance of showers. High of 14. And Tuesday, increasing cloudiness with a high of 15. I'm Alyssa Brush with Lanark Leeds Breaking and Local News.
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0: It's the Sunday Morning Music Vault. I'm Jerry Hamill. Chad and Jeremy, a summer song, released the summer of 1964. Now, there was a show in England called Jukebox Jury, and Ringo Starr was a guest on that show, a guest judge on the show, and he called it a miss, meaning the song was going to be a flop. Well, a summer song was top 10 by October of that year and was one of the signature songs of the British invasion. Stick around for the final hour of the Sunday Morning Music Vault. Hour four will start with a 1976 hit from Orleans. May of 1976, Paul McCartney's Wings Over America tour opened in Fort Worth, Texas. The heavy metal band Iron Maiden made its debut in an East London club. And that summer, Orleans released a song about staying together instead of breaking up. Still the One. Plus more great songs and great memories and another Jerry's Deep Cut at 11. Up next, Fleetwood Mac, a live remake of the 1975 song by Stevie Nicks. It became a top 10 in 1988, Landslide. Thanks for listening. This is the Sunday Morning Music Vault.
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1: I'm Grant Demme with this week's trending stories from LanarkLeadsToday.ca. The city of Brockville's in mourning after three people were found dead inside a Brockville residence Thursday. A 17-year-old local youth is charged with three counts of first-degree murder and assaulting a police officer. Smiths Falls Council is taking a closer look at the future of the town's old Centennial Park water tower after directing staff to return with a detailed engineering information on what it would cost to preserve the structure as a safe historical landmark. And Mississippi Mills Mayor Crystal Lowry announced her re-election campaign for mayor. She's held that position since 2018. I'm Grant Demme, breaking in local news online anytime at LanarkLeadsToday.ca. Your three-day forecast next.
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7: Here's Lanark Leeds' three-day forecast from the MyFM Weather Center. Today, we'll have increasing cloudiness with a 40% chance of showers this afternoon. High of 15. Tonight will be cloudy with a 40% chance of showers early this evening. Low of plus 2 with a risk of frost. Tomorrow, we can expect it to be sunny early in the morning, then a mix of sun and clouds with a 30% chance of showers. High of 14. And Tuesday, increasing cloudiness with a high of 15. I'm Alyssa Brush with Lanark Leeds Breaking and Local News.
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9: 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The greatest hits of the 60s and 70s.

Sunday Morning Music Vault on Mother's Day. Thanks for listening. I'm Jerry Hamill. Got to enjoy these great songs and great memories. That one from Creedence Clearwater Revival went 2 times platinum and reached number 2 on the Hot 100 in 1969, Proud Mary. Orleans got the hour open, still the one, number 5 from 1976. It was written by Orleans guitar player John Hall and his wife Joanna. It's about staying together instead of breaking up. Here's Jerry's deep cut for this hour, and we reach over to unlock my personal vault and pull out this song, Tighter Tighter, by one-hit wonders Alive and Kickin'. Tighter Tighter was written by Bob King and Tommy James, yes, of Tommy James and the Shondells fame, and recorded by the pop group Alive and Kickin' for their self-titled 1970 album. Alive and Kickin' was formed in Brooklyn, New York in 1968, disbanding in 1971. In 1976, most of the original lineup reformed, and they've continued to perform to present day. There's been various member changes along the way, though. Tighter Tighter came out in May of 1970 and stayed on the U.S. chart for 16 weeks. It sold over 1 million copies and received a gold disc. It reached number 7 on the Hot 100 in August of 1970 and peaked at number 5 in Canada. Here's Tighter Tighter by one-hit wonders Alive and Kickin'. Jerry's deep cut on the Sunday Morning Music Vault.

0: the Sunday Morning Music Vault, hanging around with great songs and great memories. I'm Jerry Hamill, and Bob Dylan's first U.S. Top 40 hit, it reached number 39, Subterranean Homesick Blues. Now, on the way, a number 3 Canadian hit from 1971 for the five-man electrical band, Absolutely Right. But first, an Australian soft rock band that reached number 3 the summer of 1978, a song that John Lennon said was one of his favorite songs, Little River Band with Reminiscing, next on the Sunday Morning Music Vault.
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1: 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The greatest hits of the 60s and 70s.

Nice to have you along. It's the Sunday Morning Music Vault. I'm Jerry Hamill. Freddie and the Dreamers, I'm telling you now, number 8 this week in 1965. In fact, there were 8 of the top 10 positions held by British bands this week in 1965. It included the Herman's Hermits, the Beatles, the Rolling Stones, Petula Clark, and Freddie and the Dreamers. On the way, it's the Guess Who from 1969, a Canadian top 10 that led to them signing a distribution deal in the U.S. The song also ended up being a top 10 in the U.S., selling 1 million copies. The Guess Who with These Eyes. But first, the debut single from Andy Gibb, 3 weeks at number one on the Hot 100, the summer of 1977, earning him a Grammy nomination. Andy Gibb, I Just Want to Be Your Everything, next on the Sunday Morning Music Vault.

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4: Here's Lanark Leeds 3-day forecast from the MyFM Weather Center. Today we'll have increasing cloudiness with a 40% chance of showers this afternoon, high of 15. Tonight will be cloudy with a 40% chance of showers early this evening, low of plus 2 with a risk of frost. Tomorrow we can expect it to be sunny early in the morning, then a mix of sun and clouds with a 30% chance of showers, high of 14. And Tuesday, increasing cloudiness with a high of 15. I'm Alyssa Brush with Lanark Leeds Breaking and Local News.
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0: It's the Sunday Morning Music Vault with Bob Marley, One Love, People Get Ready, recorded in 1977, but not released until 1984, and it became one of his biggest hits. And it looks like we've just about come to the end of another 4 hours with some of the greatest hits from some of the greatest decades of pop and rock. Thanks for joining me by the radio again this week for the Sunday Morning Music Vault. I'd love to hear from you, so take some time to write into the show. If you're new to the show, that's wonderful. If you're a longtime listener, cool as well. music@mbcmedia.ca. And as always, thanks to Sarah and Emily for everything you do to make this show happen every week. Until next Sunday, 8 till noon, I'm Jerry Hamill. Stay well, stay safe, and happy Mother's Day. To my wife, Kim, to my stepdaughter, Heather, and to my stepson's fiance, they have a second one on the way. Blended family is complicated. Happy Mother's Day to Rachel as well. All right, still to come before 12. More great songs and great memories. Up next, Rod Stewart from 1984, his top 10, Some Guys Have All the Luck. Talk to you next week. This is the Sunday Morning Music Vault.
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1: I'm Grant Demme with this week's trending stories from LanarkLeadsToday.ca. Premier Doug Ford was in Smiths Falls on Friday to reintroduce the $13.3 million for the town's trunk water main project. The funding was originally announced in January. School transportation rules are changing across eastern Ontario next year. Steyo says some students will face longer walks to bus stops and longer bus ride times as new provincial transportation standards take place. And McHappy Day was held across the country with Smiths Falls, Perth, and Carleton Place locations showing up strong and fundraising for the CHEO Ronald McDonald House. I'm Grant Demme, breaking and local news online anytime at LanarkLeadsToday.ca. 88.1 MyFM, 3-day weather, next.
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8: Here's Lanark Leeds' 3-day forecast from the MyFM Weather Center. Today we'll have increasing cloudiness with a 40% chance of showers this afternoon, high of 15. Tonight will be cloudy with a 40% chance of showers early this evening, low of plus 2 with a risk of frost. Tomorrow we can expect it to be sunny early in the morning, then a mix of sun and clouds with a 30% chance of showers, high of 14. And Tuesday, increasing cloudiness with a high of 15. I'm Alyssa Brush with Lanark Leeds, breaking and local news.

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1: Happy Mother's Day.
0: And we couldn't obviously do this without you, but there's something you couldn't do without us, and that is win.
1: Way to make it about us.
0: Yeah, me. Yeah. But the Mama Mashup, lots of you have been sending in your guesses over the last, what's been like 2 weeks, but I do believe we'll be able to announce the winners tomorrow.
1: Excellent.
0: And yeah, that's, I mean, I think, there's only one song that's been tripping me up this whole time, and I refuse to actually like try and figure it out in like a meaningful way where I no. We've tried this already and I shan't be doing that. But if you want to find out who wins, make sure you tune in tomorrow morning right here on MyFM, and maybe we'll be giving you a call.
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0: Hey, it's Wendy and Keith on MyFM. And Keith, what is your favorite solution to potholes that don't get filled?
1: Well, you know, you can only drive around something so many times before inevitably you forget one day and then you get splashed all over everything. So I think for me, it's just finding a different route.
0: Wow, that was not, I thought you were going to be like, oh, I like when people put flowers in them or like whatever, which I feel bad for the flowers in the potholes, but.
1: Who's putting flowers in potholes?
0: You haven't seen those?
1: No.
0: Are you just not chronically on the internet like I am?
1: Yeah.
0: Okay, well, since you are not in the know, let me tell you that there's a place in the States, in Massachusetts, if we're going to be, I mean, not totally exact because it's a big place, but kind of a little bit more exact than saying the whole United States. So they're doing coffee for potholes. So when you report a pothole because they want to get those holes filled, then you get a free drink card to use at a participating coffee spot. And I just think that is a great idea.
1: So all I gotta do is like report a pothole?
0: Yeah, just report and then you get a free coffee card. So I would be like at that point digging holes and just
1: this looks like a good spot. Boom.
0: Yeah, exactly.
1: That seems crazy.
0: Why?
1: I get it's different. It's a city, maybe, and there's like a bunch of potholes. But like, how do you not know where there are potholes? Like, you got to have enough people working for the city that like know where they are. And I mean, like you drive, like people drive places. Like, how do you just not?
0: I feel like reporting isn't the issue because a lot of times people do report and then just nothing happens. Mm-hmm. And so I feel like that's more so the issue. Maybe.
1: Yeah, I mean, if this was. Literally happened here, like where we are, I would never run out of coffee again.
0: That's what I mean, though.
1: I think we need to adopt this. This is a good idea.
0: Thank you.

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4: Here's Lanark Leeds' three-day forecast from the MyFM Weather Center. Today we'll have increasing cloudiness with a 40% chance of showers this afternoon, high of 15. Tonight will be cloudy with a 40% chance of showers early this evening, low of plus 2 with a risk of frost. Tomorrow we can expect it to be sunny early in the morning, then a mix of sun and clouds with a 30% chance of showers, high of 14. And Tuesday, increasing cloudiness with a high of 15. I'm Alyssa Brush with Lanark Leeds Breaking and Local News.

0: My FM. Hey, it's Wendy and Keith, and it is Emergency Preparedness Week.
1: Final day, yeah.
0: Yeah, I was going to say, are you prepared?
1: Somewhat. You know, we've got like an evacuation plan. Mm-hmm. Actually, just being a very safe guy, went out and bought some new fire extinguishers for our house.
0: I was there, so I can confirm. Yep. So you have a plan, you have extinguishers, do you have a kit?
1: Like a go bag?
0: Yeah, like an emergency kit.
1: I'm working on that.
0: Okay, well, that's something you could work on. I also found out another way because, oh, by the way, it's not just for emergencies like that. It also includes your pets. So make sure that you have like stickers in the window or just, you know, other ways to let people know that you do have pets that need potential. I mean, hopefully you don't need help, but just in case people know. But I also found another thing too that is really helpful, and it's, can first responders find you when seconds count? So basically, keep your address well lit. Make sure that the numbers are in good condition, like they're very visible. They're not like wearing out or scratched out or anything like that. Mm-hmm. I know it's summer, but make sure that there's not like anything around like fire hydrants or anything like that. And just easy to read from the streets.
1: So you're saying maybe I shouldn't stack all my firewood directly beside my street sign?
0: I actually have seen that, so it's really random that you brought that up. But yeah, just make sure that everything is out of the way.
2: To all the moms working harder than ever right now, we want to wish you a very happy Mother's Day.
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1: It's Keith and Wendy on MyFM. Coming up next hour on the show, we're going to be doing What in the Word? Everybody's favorite segment where I get to school you because
0: barely.
1: We'll see about that.
0: Ooh, what about the wheel? Do we get to spin the wheel of accents?
1: We do get to do that. Yay! As well. Plus, we'll find out just how much money was raked in by something that was going on across the country very recently. It's all coming up next hour on MyFM.

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0: Hey, it's Wendy and Keith on MyFam. And before we get to the classic theme, what if we changed it to an opera version?
1: Opera version.
0: Yes, of this. What in the word? Word.
1: Why opera?
0: I just feel like mixing it up a little bit. And I feel like opera could be, you know, something memorable.
1: Yeah, go ahead and flex those pipes and see how that goes.
0: Anyway, it's time for What in the Word, where we test your knowledge, see if you know what words mean. It's all for bragging rights, essentially.
1: Great explanation.
0: Could you have done it better?
1: Nope. I struggle through it every week. There we go.
0: So today's word, are you feeling knowledgeable? Can I give you the word?
1: No, my brain is thrumming.
0: Oh, I was going to say throbbing.
1: It's not that kind of show.
0: Anyways, let's get to your thrumming brain. Metier.
1: Metier.
0: Metier.
1: Spell it.
0: M with an E accent aigu, T-I-E-R. Metier.
1: So we're going French now.
0: No, it's an English word.
1: You sure about that?
0: It's in the English dictionary.
1: Well, then I'm going to have to say je ne parle pas anglais, because I have no idea what that could be.
0: Terrible français, first off. Not as good as mine, clearly. So after trying several careers, she found her true métier in computer science.
1: I'm going to have to throw up a flag on this one. I need the refs to come in. And
0: can I do like a victory lap? Whee!
1: I refuse to believe that that's...
0: So métier, sometimes styled métier, but without an accent aigu, is a... I should have left the accent aigu out. I think that's what threw you off. If there's no like little thing above the E, do you...
1: There's still a flag on the play. Hold on a second.
0: Okay. So métier is a formal word that refers to something that a person does very well. Example, me winning word of the day.
1: So... How come when I type in métier, everything comes up as French?
0: It's in the English dictionary. I don't know what you want from me, man.
1: All right. I'll give you this one, but stern wag of the finger.
0: Oh, wee wee.

0: So you're Googling it now. I see you Googling it, trying to prove that it's not an English word. So I did it faster. And it says, yes, métier is considered an English word adopted from the French in the late 18th century. But that's like a minor detail, you know, like a small font at the bottom of the commercial.
1: All right. I'll let you win this.
0: What's
1: one.
0: What's that small font called?
1: Fine print.
0: Oh, yes.
1: Or as they say in French, fine print.
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0: It's Keith and Wendy on MyFM, and it's time for another round of the Wheel of Accents. Okay, that's our official theme from now on.
1: Yeah, it works for me.
0: So how this works, I have two wheels. One that I will spin and find out what accent Keith is going to, I guess, say the lyrics in, because our other wheel has the lyrics to a popular song. And we do this because Keith is annoyingly good at accents. Mm. And it's, I know, pumping his tires. And it's honestly impressive that he can do it on the spot. So let's see what he's got today. And let's see if he's got what it takes. Okay, we have British.
1: Okay, British. Okay, and the song?
0: Clearly, I'm not doing the accents. And the song is... We're gonna do a little wannabe action, Spice Girls.
1: So I have to take a song by British people, sung in English, and then say it back in British.
0: Don't disappoint them.
1: I would not dream of it.
0: If you want to be my lover, you gotta get with my friends. Make it last forever. Friendship never ends. If you want to be my lover, you've got to give. Taking is too easy, but that's the way it is.
1: I think we also need to shorten these considerably.
0: No, we got to get the full scope of the accent. We can't just do one line. Are you scared?
1: A little.
0: All right, here you go.
1: I know all the spice heads out there. Just
0: yeah, the spice heads.
1: Okay. I got to figure out what kind of British I would do. If you want to be my lover, you got to get with my friends. Make it last forever. Friendship never ends. If you want to be my lover, you have got to give. Taking is too easy, but that's the way it is.
0: You're stuck on last week's Australian.
1: I know. It kind of came back there.
0: Yeah.
1: If you want to be my lover. like the Beatles. If you want to be my lover, you got to get with my friends. Make it last forever. Friendship never ends. If you want to be my lover, you have got to give. Taking is too easy, but that's the way it is.
0: Well, the good news is I'm not as turned on as last week's Australian.
1: Thanks for putting that in there.
0: I was going to say, is that a pass?
1: The Beatles.
0: There are different, it's like Canada though, where there's different accents depending where you go, same thing there. So I'm going to give it like maybe like a 5 out of 10.
1: Drums.
0: Okay, thanks for listening, thanks for playing.

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3: Here's Lanark Leeds 3-day forecast from the MyFM Weather Center. Today we'll have increasing cloudiness with a 40% chance of showers this afternoon, high of 15. Tonight will be cloudy with a 40% chance of showers early this evening, low of plus 2 with a risk of frost. Tomorrow we can expect it to be sunny early in the morning, then a mix of sun and clouds with a 30% chance of showers, high of 14. And Tuesday, increasing cloudiness with a high of 15. I'm Alyssa Brush with Lanark Leeds Breaking and Local News.

0: It's Keith and Wendy on MyFM, and got to give everybody a big old pat on the tummy that went out and supported Smile Cookie Week at Tim Hortons. Whole heck of a lot of money raised for local charities right across the country. Do you want to take a guess how much?
1: All I can guess is that there are thousands of smiles.
0: Yes. $23.3 million worth.
1: Oh, millions.
0: Millions.
1: Yes. Wow.
0: So, I mean, that's what cookies are like, what, $2 a piece? So that's like over 10 million cookies.
1: And I only had like a million of them, so.
0: I know. The restraint you've shown is incredible.
1: Thank you so much.
0: But yeah, it's a very, very impressive total. And again, all that money is going to be going to charities right across the country. So yeah, this is like the reason why it's one of my favorite fundraisers, because it's so good. I'm going to be, you know, working off these cookies in the gym for the next couple of months. But hey.
1: Worth it.
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1: How would you? 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
0: I know. That's why it's not
1: easy. You rub it in every chance you get that I'm alone and you have someone.
0: Mm-hmm. You know how hard it is to run around on somebody like that and still talk about it on a radio show? So we're going to talk about
1: telling Jesse.
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0: Mondays.
1: It's Keith and Wendy on MyFM, and on this Mother's Day, I think it's probably a good reminder why moms are the best to talk about Sting. You're familiar with Sting, bass player for The Police?
0: Yes, but I'm wondering where you're going with this.
1: Because, and this has been something he's been talking about forever. So Sting is very adamant. He's got a bunch of kids. I think he's got like 5 or 6 of them. And he said publicly many times, including just, I think it was on Friday, that he will not give his kids a single penny of the money that
0: he's making them work for it.
1: Yeah, and he said that's actually one of his quotes. He's like, yeah, I think it would be parental abuse to not let my kids know the value of work.
0: You know what? They could be really spoiled, and he's teaching them something very valuable, a lesson. So am I with him on this?
1: Well, I mean, like, imagine if your dad was worth $500 million and you were like, hey, man, like, I'm just trying to, I want to go to school and stuff like that. And he's like, okay, great. What do you want me to do about that?
0: I feel like that would happen.
1: I also think I need to point this out because this is maybe the part that I don't agree with. He named his daughter Fuchsia. Like, if your parents named you Fuchsia,
0: I feel like I think
1: you're entitled to some financial compensation for being named Fuchsia, the worst of all the pink colors.
0: You look fuchsia about this.
1: I'm fuchsia-ious.
0: I was going to say, thank you for knowing what I was talking about.
1: But yeah, like I said, just a reminder of why moms are the best, because no mom's going to have $500 million and leave their kids hanging like this.
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0: Keith and Wendy on MyFM, and there is an activity out there getting so expensive that certain people are just scrapping it all together. And that is something that I think, I don't know if you, I know you're single, maybe you can relate to this.
1: Thank you so much for pointing that out every chance you get.
0: I know, I look at you and I, just, I know. Oh, she's
1: you're
0: single.
1: Like, ugh, of course she's single.
0: But yeah, apparently dating is so expensive that these numbers are allegedly true. People who make under $50,000, almost a third of them that are single are just like, yeah, I can't even afford to date. Because
1: we're using money as an excuse now. Okay, this is good. So it's not that I can't get a date that no one's asking me out. It's because of money. Okay, I got it.
0: Yeah, that's it. yeah, apparently the average date. How much do you think like an average date costs? Let's just ballpark it.
1: I mean, say someone takes me to McDonald's for my date.
0: Very romantic.
1: It you know what?
0: Do they have a candelabra?
1: First off, it could. Second off, have you seen the upgrades to some of the McDonald's? Okay, some of that is, it's fine dining.
0: Okay.
1: And let's say it's like,
0: can I get that to go?
1: Yeah. Like, honestly, like $30 a person, but throwing some dessert in there. Like, it's probably like $100 a person, honestly.
0: Yeah, it's about that. Over $200 now for the average date night. So that's, you know, too rich for some people's blood. And I mean, like, imagine trying to, like, go out there and, like, date every weekend. Like, I,
1: like, so much effort.
0: Yeah. Oh, just even on the effort alone. Yeah, like, yeah. No, you throw money on top of that. Sorry, I guess it's just me and Pamela Henderson.

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4: Here's Lanark Leeds 3-day forecast from the MyFM Weather Center. Today we'll have increasing cloudiness with a 40% chance of showers this afternoon. High of 15. Tonight will be cloudy with a 40% chance of showers early this evening. Low of plus 2 with a risk of frost. Tomorrow we can expect it to be sunny early in the morning, then a mix of sun and clouds with a 30% chance of showers. High of 14. And Tuesday, increasing cloudiness with a high of 15. I'm Alyssa Brush with Lanark Leeds Breaking and Local News.

0: you know, dating and how it's getting just crazy expensive out there. $200 now is like the average price for a date, and apparently, like, a good chunk of people that make under $50,000, almost a third of them now are saying that it's just, like, they're priced out of the market, like, they can't even afford to go on a date.
1: Because it's wildly expensive, and now I have a new excuse and a new reason not. Oh, no, like, I didn't get asked out on a date, not because nobody wants me, but because it's too expensive. Now I have, like, a legit excuse, you know?
0: I have to afford craft dinner. How am I supposed to take you out somewhere?
1: Yeah, exactly.
0: And, you know, I was kind of thinking about this off air, like, when Jess and I used to go and, like, date and stuff like that, like, I don't remember how much things cost.
1: It's been 84 years.
0: Yeah, pretty much. Like, I remember, like, back in high school, I dated a girl and we'd go to McDonald's all the time. Mm-hmm. And, like, I think I remember paying, like, something like 16, maybe 20 bucks for like
1: both of you
0: for like two supersized double Big Mac combos.
1: Oh, so you must have really liked her. You went supersized.
0: Hey, nothing but the best for my baby.
1: At least something was supersized.
0: Hey-o.
2: She's always been understanding.
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2: Always kept her cool.
3: That's it. I'm turning this car around.
2: And she always listened to what we had to say.
3: Who are you talking to over there? Come and eat your dinner.
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1: Well, obviously, everything.
0: Pretty much top to bottom, side to side, all of it. 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

0: Hey, it's Wendy and Keith on MyFam. And before we get to the classic theme, what if we changed it to an opera version?
1: Opera version.
0: Yes, of this. What in the word? Word.
1: Why opera?
0: I just feel like mixing it up a little bit, and I feel like opera could be, you know, something memorable.
1: Yeah, go ahead and flex those pipes and see how that goes.
0: Anyway, it's time for What in the Word, where we test your knowledge, see if you know what words mean. It's all for bragging rights, essentially.
1: Great explanation.
0: Could you have done it better?
1: Nope. I struggle through it every week. There we go.
0: So today's word, are you feeling knowledgeable? Can I give you the word?
1: And my brain is thrumming.
0: Oh, I was going to say throbbing.
1: It's not that kind of show.
0: Anyways, let's get to your thrumming brain. Metier.
1: Metier.
0: Metier.
1: Spell it.
0: M with an E accent aigu, T-I-E-R. Metier.
1: So we're going French now.
0: No, it's an English word.
1: You sure about that?
0: It's in the English dictionary.
1: Well, then I'm going to have to say je ne parle pas anglais, because I have no idea what that could be.
0: Terrible français, first off. Not as good as mine, clearly. So after trying several careers, she found her true métier in computer science.
1: I'm going to have to throw up a flag on this one. I need the refs to come in. And
0: can I do like a victory lap? Whee!
1: I refuse to believe that that's...
0: So métier, sometimes styled métier, but without an accent aigu, is a... I should have left the accent aigu out. I think that's what threw you off. If there's no like little thing above the E, do you...
1: There's still a flag on the play. Hold on a second.
0: Okay. So métier is a formal word that refers to something that a person does very well. Example, me winning word of the day.
1: So how come when I type in métier, everything comes up as French?
0: It's in the English dictionary. I don't know what you want from me, man.
1: All right. I'll give you this one, but stern wag of the finger.
0: Oh, wee wee.

0: So you're Googling it now. I see you Googling it, trying to prove that it's not an English word. So I did it faster. And it says, yes, métier is considered an English word adopted from the French in the late 18th century. But that's like a minor detail, you know, like a small font at the bottom of the commercial.
1: All right. I'll let you win this.
0: What's
1: one.
0: What's that small font called?
1: Fine print.
0: Oh, yes.
1: Or as they say in French, fine print.
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0: 646-6936.
1: When a child is in the hospital, visitors come to say hello. And when visiting hours are over, they leave. 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So we make sure they have everything they need, with a community of support, warm meals, and a place to rest. Because when a child is sick, family stays, and Ronald McDonald House stays with them.
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0: Wendy on MyFM, and Wendy, you just ran back into the studio screaming something about cereal and games.
1: So excited. So
0: what is it?
1: Kellogg's is bringing back toys inside of their cereal boxes. And of course, this comes with a Toy Story collab, which only makes sense with the new movie coming out. And so a lot of them are going to have toys, collectible spoons, trading cards, movie tickets inside. And I just think that's so awesome. Bringing back the magic.
0: It is. And like, that's one of the things that like I didn't even realize as somebody who like just kind of recently had kids. Those really fell off in terms of quality. I remember, you know, being a kid, you get the toys in there. Even like, some of the restaurants you'd go to would used to give you toys and stuff like that were super cool. I started getting them for my kids, and you're getting like, it's like a little paper kind of cut out. Like, it's just, yeah, we need to bring that stuff back.
1: Yeah, and especially like as adults, you might not think it's a big deal, but I feel like those are some core memories for us.
0: Oh, absolutely.
1: Like, you can remember, or like DVDs used to have, after you could choose like play movie, or there'd be games on those. I would love to bring those back. Or even in cereal boxes, they used to have games that you could put into like CDs you'd put into the computer, and then you'd play those.
0: Like a demo,
1: yeah. I loved those. So petition to bring all that back.
0: Yeah, absolutely. I mean, if anybody can do it, Toy Story, please, Woody, or whoever it is out there that's making these choices, just keep doing this.
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11: Here's Lanark Leeds 3-day forecast from the MyFM Weather Center. Today we'll have increasing cloudiness with a 40% chance of showers this afternoon, high of 15. Tonight will be cloudy with a 40% chance of showers early this evening, low of +2 with a risk of frost. Tomorrow we can expect it to be sunny early in the morning, then a mix of sun and clouds with a 30% chance of showers, high of 14. And Tuesday, increasing cloudiness with a high of 15. I'm Alyssa Brush with Lanark Leeds Breaking and Local News.

0: Keith and Wendy on MyFM, and Taylor Swift making some pretty big headlines over the last couple of days because of a business decision she made back in, I think, like 2018.
1: Say what you want about her, but she is a smart business lady, and I will say that, you know, no matter what, because she not only fights for her rights, obviously, but mm-hmm. also rights for other artists. So when she first got signed, I think it was like 2018, to Universal Music Group, UMG, she put a non-negotiable that if they were to sell their shares in Spotify, that money would be distributed to other artists on all the other artists on the label. And what did they do recently? They sold their shares in Spotify. So now artists get that money in their pocket, non-recoupable. Yeah. So non-recoupable means that if they owe money to the record label, that money isn't going to go towards the balance of what they owe. It's just going to go right into their pocket.
0: Yes. Instead of paying for like the album they recorded mm-hmm. or whatever, that they just get the money directly instead of having to just like, okay, yeah, well, we'll actually just take that from you anyway.
1: Exactly. Yeah.
0: Record labels famously are so artist friendly.
1: So she's doing, you know, stuff to help not just herself but other people, and I just think that's incredible.
0: Absolutely. And I mean, like, the foresight to do that too, like what, like 8 mm-hmm. years ago now? Like,
1: she knows.
0: She does.
1: And she always says too that she plans years in advance, so not that she could have known what they were going to do, but she's always thinking into the future.
0: Yep. Taylor Swift 2030? When's she going to run for president?
1: Ugh, not soon enough.
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0: Keith and Wendy on MyFM, and it's that time again. Need some, like, extra theme music for when the show's done. Like, maybe the Littlest Hobo theme song we can play in the background.
1: Am I too young and fresh to know what that sounds like?
0: I'm sorry. We're going to have to pull your Canadian citizenship over this one. You don't know what the Littlest Hobo theme song is?
1: I mean, I'm not Canadian, so this is awkward.
0: Okay.
1: don't kick me off again.
0: I'm going to be talking to Mark Carney about this one.

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0: 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It is Emily. Happy Mother's Day to all the moms out there. Did you know you can win mom a $500 local shopping spree? Well, maybe you know these five songs. 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Be sure to go and do that. We'll do a draw tomorrow morning. Coming up, let's talk about egg coffee. What is that?
1: Hey mom, this weekend we're celebrating all of the reasons we love you.
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It's Emily. Apparently, egg coffee is a growing trend. People wanting to get some extra protein, some extra goodness that comes out of eggs. But maybe don't make this, okay? Because there is a risk of salmonella with this, especially with uncooked eggs. It's coffee, egg yolk, and condensed milk. I want to throw up just talking about it. That sounds terrible. What the heck? Have you ever put egg in anything weird? Let me know. 855 WinMyFM.

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4: Here's Lanark Lead's three-day forecast from the MyFM Weather Center. Tonight will be cloudy with a 40% chance of showers early this evening. Low of +2 with a risk of frost. Tomorrow we can expect it to be sunny early in the morning, then a mix of sun and clouds with a 30% chance of showers. High of 14. And Tuesday, increasing cloudiness with a high of 15. I'm Alyssa Brush with Lanark Lead's breaking and local news.

0: FM, you're at working at home station. It is Emily. Well, one fun fact that people are texting me is how there's different eggs and different drinks. Some people drink it as something for a workout. The texture of a yolk, no thank you. And then eggnog, of course. This is funny though. Whiskey sour. I'm a fan of a whiskey sour, and sometimes the fizz is made out of egg whites to make it all frothy. So, all right, I get behind that. I don't know. Eggs and drinks. What about you? Let me know. 855 Win My FM.
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0: Well, if mom is a sports fan, lots of great games today. One being, of course, the Blue Jays. They had a game start at 1:37 today. PWHL, Ottawa and Boston, they are kicked off their game at 3:00. Then with the NHL, we have Montreal and Buffalo with their game at 7:00, and then Vegas and Anaheim at 9:30. So lots of games to watch today. Maybe mom is wanting to kick back and watch those today. Coming up too, we'll talk about how this time of year is so beautiful and some other great things to look forward to with this spring.
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FM, your at work and at home station. It's Emily. Some Prince for you here on Mother's Day. And I thought I would go over some of the most popular gifts today, which one is flowers. Another one, too, is greeting cards. But I'm curious, is anyone out there getting their mom's lottery tickets or scratchers? Some moms do love that. What about you? What did you give your mom this Mother's Day? 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
6: Here's Lanark Leeds 3-day forecast from the MyFM Weather Center. Tonight will be cloudy with a 40% chance of showers early this evening. Low of +2 with a risk of frost. Tomorrow we can expect it to be sunny early in the morning, then a mix of sun and clouds with a 30% chance of showers. High of 14. And Tuesday, increasing cloudiness with a high of 15. I'm Alyssa Brush with Lanark Leeds Breaking and Local News.

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3: Fun fact, did you know you can fish for free today? 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Coming up, we are going to take a look at some of the most popular TV moms of all time. See if you agree with who is first.

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0: 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Hey, it is Emily. Well, did you know there's the most popular TV moms of all time? Number three is Morticia from The Addams Family. Second place, Moira from Schitt's Creek. And number one is Kitty from That 70s Show. I feel like Moira should be number one. What about you? Do you think another TV mom deserves one, two, or three? 855-WIN-MY-FM.
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0: time you're at work and at home station, it's Emily. Look, if you forgot to get your mom a gift for Mother's Day, it's still not too late to give your mom a call. Make sure she feels appreciated. And, you know, do some acts of service. Maybe that is doing some dishes, cleaning up, weeding the garden. Give her car a little clean. Maybe dust around the house. Clean the bathroom. Do some laundry. Mom, I'm sure, would appreciate that, especially today.
1: Don't feel bad if your kids forgot what today is.
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3: No, it's mine.
2: I have the mine. Give it to me.
1: At least somebody remembered. Happy.

Weather Center. Tonight will be cloudy with a 40% chance of showers early this evening. Low of +2 with a risk of frost. Tomorrow we can expect it to be sunny early in the morning, then a mix of sun and clouds with a 30% chance of showers. High of 14. And Tuesday, increasing cloudiness with a high of 15. I'm Alyssa Brush with Lanark Leeds Breaking and Local News.

0: Did you know there is a way to sleep better? It's called cognitive shuffling. This is where you pick a word, one that doesn't have any stressful meaning to you, and then you spell it out using other words. So, for example, maybe you say bedtime, B, butterfly, E, envelope, I guess, so on and so forth. You get the gist. So this idea is to kind of like make your brain think about other things that other than life's issues. And then once you get towards the end of the word, you are off to dreamland. What word are you going to do for cognitive shuffling tonight?
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4: Here's Lanark Leeds' three-day forecast from the MyFM Weather Center. Tonight will be cloudy with a 40% chance of showers early this evening. Low of +2 with a risk of frost. Tomorrow we can expect it to be sunny early in the morning, then a mix of sun and clouds with a 30% chance of showers. High of 14. And Tuesday, increasing cloudiness with a high of 15. I'm Alyssa Brush with Lanark Leeds Breaking and Local News.

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